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1: Tyson Judy from Mahi 34.
2: KIKR2 receiving you loud and clear. Thanks, Mike. Over.
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4: I'm number 33 from Station Officer Ravenstein. We've arrived at City Dismantlers, private alarm, large car parts warehouse. This will be open command 160

0: Rev. On scene, and we've got a gate open, so I'm guessing there's people here.
1: Before 2:10.
2: Yeah, from 242, you can take a stop. Date is number 34. We'll just give the comms officer a quick call to advise him.
1: Roger, 242, and lay fire out.
3: Yank Lua, 34 Peter, satellite fire on 144, you're receiving. Yank Lua, 34 Peter, satellite fire on 144.
4: Yank Lua, 34, can you go ahead over?
3: We've had an AVO activation from Yank Lua, 34 Peter. Can you confirm new accident has occurred? Over.
4: That's a negative. We're just out on a protest down to YC Hills. No activation required.
3: Roger, thank you. Hello, fire out.

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1: We're saving.
0: I was just going to let you know that we're talking to management. Over.

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1: BW-11, Tim.
0: Yeah, Kay, just want to double check, has the siren been done on the station yet?
1: Negative.
0: Right, so that, we'll do it when we get back. We're okay, 5 minutes out.
1: I think John's going to do it now.

0: 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Send.
1: Oakton 303, down to number 33, Coram Station Officer Rapstein, stop for Oakton Command, codes have been sent. Over.
0: Roger, stop and code received. LA, fire out.

0: Der Bass like a trace of it.
1: And over.
0: Like a 3-4-B is mobile, structure fire, water wood court, Craig Road Farm, Lieutenant Tone Church.

0: Yeah, it's 2 quick bombs to the right, nothing showing. First of all, to come into Waterbury, second one to remain on Ferguson Avenue, or sorry, the other road to not come into the cul-de-sac.
1: Roger.

0: Osborne 449, this is Adelaide Fire. You can take a stop for this call from SAS on scene. Over.
1: Sure, acknowledge the stop. Thank you.
2: Black with 3 we missed your transmission. Could you please repair?
3: Button 34B from cert base. The message was first appliance to proceed into Wattlewood Court Craigburn Farm. The second appliance to sit out on the road leading in, over.
2: Received.

0: advice. He's in trouble.
1: Advice,
0: he's in trouble.
1: He's in trouble.

0: Yeah, Roger. It appears to be a ducted gas heating system that may have been faulty. Gas and power have been isolated from the premises. Crews are going to investigate the roost place where the gas heater is, and it may have been pumped something through the house, which is what the smell that the occupants have noticed over.
1: Roger.
0: Over 3-4, if you want to remain up there for the time being, we're just going to investigate the area and see what we've got before we release you over.
2: Over 3-4, be acknowledged. Surveys, over 3-4, we've arrived, yes, it's
1: Roger.

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1: Receiving, over. Receiving, over.
0: Just for information, we've had a call from the hospital. There is a report of a smell coming from a ground floor ward. Over.
1: Roger, receive. Thank you, Al.
2: 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Thank you, Al.

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1: Incident number 39 from Station Officer Owens, we have arrived. At Calvary Adelaide, we have a large hospital. No, nothing showing. This will be Calvary Command on Channel 156, over.
0: Roger, Adelaide 201, your order has been received. Adelaide Fire Up. Cirrus 2 Adelaide, Cirrus 2 Adelaide, Cirrus 201, Cirrus 201 on Bravo 96, over.
2: Cirrus 2 Adelaide, please change 97 and call again, over.

0: Yeah, Roger, releasing Black and Three Quarter. We just investigated the roof space still. It appears to be there's no fire. It's just trying to work out what actually caused the smell, which we believe is some part of the air conditioning or gas heating system that's actually burned out prior to dropping of water and electricity. Over.
1: Roger.

0: SN040 from Station Officer Duffy. We've arrived at 16 Willowwood Drive, Herbray. There's a large single story domestic with smoke alarm sounding, but nothing showing. We can establish Herbray Command on 10974.
1: Roger 449, your alarm has been received. You've alarmed with the smoke alarm sounding, nothing showing, investigating, Herbray Command 174. Over.

0: He's already through. Thank you, Mr. Duffy, over.
1: Who's there? Receiving.
0: Can't just press a priority two, please, over.
2: Yeah, easy, mate. We're about 30 seconds away.
0: Roger.

0: Devices control.
1: Devices control.
2: Yeah, Roger, we determined the source of the smell was from the actual heating unit itself, so I guess they go inside the unit, which is strictly electrical. They can leave that isolated now and get a technician out to replace it in due course. If you will, you can close down. Thank you.
3: Yeah, Roger that. I did read a note saying it could be in the ceiling space. There might be a storage cabinet around the floor or something.
1: Roger, control on us where they're required to put this person down when it's time to put this out.
4: Yeah, seeing all that stuff, there's nothing showing with the T-Core in just from all that, so we're doing a bit of a more thorough investigation. But hopefully we'll get a release shortly.
3: Excuse you, mate, no worries.

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1: Hello, GO from DGO.

0: Call Miami Valley 343. This is LA Fire. You're receiving over.
1: Receiving, thanks.
0: Yeah, Roger, in relation to your incident there at Craigburn Farm, do you require staff to say call over?
1: Negative, that's all good. Thank you.
0: Roger, many thanks. LA Fire out.

0: Ahí tenéis, yo estoy mirando. Pues sí, dime. Thanks, man. Thanks for that.
1: Thanks, man. Catch you later.

0: Tom Station Officer Duffy, Suffering 10040202 have been released. Just confirming SAPOL are also not required to attend zero.
1: Roger 449, stops being received and SAPOL not required, over.

0: Adelaide Fire, Mundo Car 2.
1: Mundo Car 2, send over.
0: Yeah, Mundo Car 2 is already on scene, Vincent 041. If you could add me to that job, please.
1: Roger, Mundo Car 2, already on scene at incident 41. We'll add you to the event. Adelaide Fire out.

0: Alex, fly an outcome to 34.
1: There you go.
2: Outcome for 34P, sir.
3: Never.
0: Roger, good morning. Outcome for 34P
1: is mobile 041. Over.
2: Roger, to receive that. Mobile instant 041. How about fire up? How about 2011, send over.
3: LA 2011, Galinson 39, 4, Stationals of Collins.

0: We are just conducting some further investigation at the Calgary Hospital in relation to the air conditioning unit. We should be on the scene for another 5 to 10 minutes. Over.
1: Roger, do you have a copy of the survey and receive? Just confirm the submission. We're going to be able to do the alarm is clear.

0: Hey, yeah, go ahead.
1: Hi, mate. Mount Compass 34P, mobile, Citizen 041, cool, 3, over.
0: Yeah, Roger, receive. Just for information, I'm already on scene. So you guys can just pull up just before the Gawler slip lane. And then, yeah, we'll assess on that.

0: Hello. Hi, Luke Allen.
1: Hi, Luke Allen.
0: Yeah, mobile internet 041. Can you please pass me that job?
1: Roger, see them on your call. One word you also. Have a fire out.

0: Highway 2011, send Nova.
1: Hello, 2011, Valley 239 for Special Officer Owens. Stop the call. Chose the Central Lee, 28 alarm status over.
0: Roger, 201. Stop the call and codes to follow. Alarm status is now normal, over.
1: 2011 received out.

0: We're regarding incident 0041. Can we please make Metcalfe Free Status 3? We'll remain on scene to assist local resident with repairing the fence, but we'll be available for search tasks in the area, over.
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0: Thank you. We'll give you a call once we're clear to set and retain the quarters, over.
1: Roger, many thanks. 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
2: King Alpha 34P, mobile incident 042, fire alarm, Matolo.
0: Yeah, I'd like to buy a Salisbury CFS, acknowledging page for incident 046, over.
1: Roger, see that, acknowledging page for incident 046. LA fire up.

0: Right, pump air out, 64 pilots right, cruise investigating.
1: Roger, received.
2: Silver Spring CFS, this is Silver Spring 321, are you receiving over?
3: Receiving, sir.
2: Yeah, we're responding to number 46 with you. We're just going over Fort Wakefield Road, approximately 5 minutes out of it.
3: Roger, we're about 5 minutes away as well, over.
4: Roger, that would be there.

0: 3321, send over.
1: Triple P, Roxanne, pain incident 042, file on Patolo, crew investigating.

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0: Yeah, can you put a stop call on 34PR for incident 042, no page required.
2: Roger, CFS 34P, just confirming they can be removed from the incident, but no page is required. Is that correct, over?
0: Confirming.
2: Roger, see that. How they fire out?

0: 331, Dustin Simpson 47, Social Support Rock 29, Great Lakes Street, Elizabeth Grove, Frozier Way. Crew is investigating. Bradley Command.
1: Roger 331, you're always being received. LFR out.

0: That was 3CFS. So it was 3321, over.
1: That was 3CFS receiving, 10.

0: Daily number 46, exiting station for Marcus. We've arrived, my ball with Change Road Bolivar. We've a large water processing plant. Someone is on scene taking us to the fire indicator panel. This will be Bolivar on 102, over.
1: Roger, thank you, over.

0: Witcher 1 send over.
1: Valley Fire, Elizabeth 331, date number 047, from Session of Pool, stop for rubbish and waste, closing set number.
0: Roger, see that things are on, stop for call. A safe call required for this incident as well, over.
1: That's a negative, Valley Fire.
0: Roger, see that, safe call not required. Have my fun.

0: 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MAC number 34P.
1: MAC number 34P, send over.
0: MAC number 34P is now clear. Vinson 041, rotating the quarters, over.
1: Roger, send MAC number 34P. Clear, Vinson, return to station. Have I fire out? One, two, one.
2: Yeah, morning. Vinson, on return to quarters.
1: Roger, see that Mandu car one, also clear, Vinson. Is Mandu car two also clear, over?
2: Yeah,
1: off, Vinson. LA fire up.

0: Still 3-3-4 bumper. This is still 3-3-2-1 over.
1: Still 3-3-4 bumper receiving over.

0: Yeah, just have you come down now. You head over to the building and then come to you to your left. I'll meet you at the fire indicator panel. Crews have just investigated the detector. Just need to ventilate a slight bit of gas over.
1: Roger, coming to you now, Eva.

0: Fence number 048, station officer Adams, the Strand. Car versus tree, stakeholder attendance, no persons in the vehicle. And take this as a stop, we'll send some data shortly over.
1: Roger, Hills and Tree John, your offer's been received. Adelaide Fire Out.

0: 3-4 bumper, this is 3-2-1, over.
1: Three, four,
0: pumper
1: receiving, over.
0: Yeah, we're just making our way back to the board now. Be there shortly, yeah.
1: Roger, thank you, over.

0: Yeah, I did a quick investigation of the wall cavity. It was a tick. Unable to locate kittens. Crews are just investigating in the roof space now, over.
1: What do you think?

0: 459 Davidson 049 from San Juan Fadarosa. Arrive, pop house called. We've got a single story multi building residential care facility. Nothing showing, firefighters investigating. This will be Flinders Commander 192. Over.
1: Roger Wildman 529, your arrival has been received. Have a fire out.

0: Apologies, Adelaide 5, we're having transmission issues. Damington 51 from station up to the Clark. We've arrived at 589 Torrens Road, St. Clair, Triton Plastics. We have a large factory facility, alarm set, crews investigating. This will be Triton Command on 154. Over.
1: Roger, Woodward 9, your offer has been received. 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

0: Right, Route 721, send over.
1: From 721, incident 50, senior firefighter Wood, we have arrived at 6 Terrace, Murray Bridge. I have a rubbishman smoking cruiser heading over.
0: Roger 721, your order has been received. LFR out.

0: 71 cent, over.
1: From 71, stop at incident 50, data has been sent, over.
0: Roger 71, stop and code receives, and let fire out.

0: portable on to the board within the pending and all parent boards. 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
1: Roger, stand by.

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1: Yeah, that's affirmative, over.
0: Right, sir. I'll see you.

0: Voodoo 249, send over.
1: Voodoo 249, stop for incident 5-1 from Station Officer Clark. Could we have alarm status, please, over?
0: Roger 249, stop receiving, and alarm status is now normal, over. Roger 249 out. Wilder 529, send over.
2: Adelaide 5, this is 529. Sorry, from this command, stop incident 49, currently incident. Can we have an alarm status over?
0: Roger 529, stop and code received, and alarm status is now normal. Over.
2: Thanks very much.

0: 289, into the number 5T from Station Severance. We arrive. Semaphore, Lefevre Catholic Community Church. Military Road, Semaphore. We have a two-story building. It looks like it's for educational purposes. Nothing showing. We'll be investigating, and this is Semaphore Command on 158, over.
1: Roger, Lock 289, you're always being received. How they fire up?
2: Roger, Alpha 34P, back at station, standing down.

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1: Good afternoon, Adelaide Fire Lodge, 289 incident. It's true from station officer Burns. You can take this as a stop for call. Can we get an alarm status there?
0: Roger, stop received. This is a private alarm. We don't monitor it, over.
1: Yeah, Roger, I realise that. I asked for it. Thank you kindly. We'll be here for probably another 5 minutes and then be heading back to station. 529 out.

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1: 319 at Daylink 53. Station off Kirk, my right, Target Hill Road. Agreement. Four car MVA. No other agencies on scene. Plenty of occupants. We're
0: standing over. Roger, rubber safe. I left right.

0: Or that it's just not that you move out of school.
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0: 5-2-8, on turn.
1: Yeah, it's right now, we're clear. Register for number 52, mobile in area. Any change of quarters can be released, over.
0: Roger, thank you. How do you go and go through or not?
1: From 319, stop 4, daily incident 053. We are safe, hold on scene, and will be available very shortly, over.
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0: Roger, stop for safety. Hello, sir. Go and go through and on, hello, sir.
3: Salisbury 321, receiving, send over.
0: Roger. Apologies, LA5 trying to reach Golden Grove 309, over.

0: Salisbury 329 is LO fire you're receiving.
1: 329 receiving.
0: Three to nine, we've put Congo through at 9 on this incident. You can stand down. 321 to continue. You over.

0: 319, balance from 53. We're just going to be delayed to this alarm to Tiptree Gully Service Centre while we make up and assist that. We'll move home on in a few minutes, over.
1: Roger, delay response. Hello, brother.

0: Salisbury 321, daily instant number 54 from Acting Station Officer Masters. We've arrived lot 21, Golden Grove Road, Golden Grove. With a large two-story industrial building, nothing showing, crews investigating. This will be Golden Grove Command on 1-6, on 197, over.
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0: 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Gentlemen, we'll rescue and descending over.
1: Roger, Robert, safe. LFR.

0: Hello, Fire. Salisbury 321 from Golden Grove Command. Stop for the Alliance number 54, Coast Fire.
1: Roger, not received. For information, the alarm is still showing active input to the fire panel. 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
0: Roger that, Alliance Fire. Salisbury 321 out.

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1: Hello, Fire Sosley 3210 from Golden Grove Command, battalion number 54. Can I have an alarm status, please?
0: Roger, that alarm is clear, over.
1: Thank you, Adelaide Fire, Salisbury 321 out.

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1: Infant number 55 from Station Officer Eichner, stop for Ashley Street Rescue Animal, code sent. Over.
0: Roger, stop and code received. Hello, far out.

0: Caller 359,
1: send. 7758 from. Steiner, we've arrived 452 Main North Road, Anniston Park. Is this SAS with patient left cruise investigating? Over.
0: Officer, I've received. Hello, Borough.

0: don't go through when I was there, like, well.
1: Don't go through when
0: are you available for vehicle accident in area, over?
1: Wait. Adelaide 4, is this regarding the previous incident at the Highlander Shops, over?
0: Negative, this is a new vehicle accident coming from State Hall, over.
1: So roger, I'll find out. One moment.
2: Adelaide 59, Garth, yes.
0: Roger, thank you. I love her.
1: Trial 319, affirmative for that NBA, over.

0: Adelaide 5469, then we're having tablet issues. If you can book us status 2, we've arrived, Browse and Save, Seaford Meadows Shopping Centre. We've got one vehicle into the front of the shopping centre. It doesn't appear to be too bad. We'll continue all oncoming appliances at this stage, over.
1: Roger, K2, arrival set. Hello, sorry.

0: Hello, Paul. It's 105.29. The daily SMS number 057 from Senior Profit to Double Jackets. Situation report. Well, we have occupants in attendance. We have a small fire. We're just liaising with occupants to gain access to the premises, and we have SAPOL on scene as well. Over.
1: Roger, I see everything. Thank you, Stephen. 469.
2: 469, into number 61 from Station Officer Wilson. CFS appliances will not be required, but if we can still have SES attend this incident, over.
1: Fire saving.
3: And I'll let stop.
1: Roger, do your car pass through?
3: No, we're good, thank you. Over.
4: Motvile, Captain Morrison G, officer.
5: Captain G, officer.

0: What is the officer calling Muffler? Oh, Captain, either.
1: Muffler, Captain is currently driving Tonta. Over.
0: Right, just pass on to the Captain. I have actually queried why you're even responding to this job. The answer I got was that even though it makes no sense, apparently that's what the system says, so I can't explain it, but certainly you shouldn't be responding to it, but I'm not putting a stop on you, so keep going, over.
1: Roger that, duty officer. We'll pass that on to Captain. Morphing base out.
2: That's either 34P from Commander.
3: Hello, Parasiri.
4: Morphing Hunter has acknowledged stop, returning the station, over.
3: Yes, thank you, LF and Parasiri.
2: 469, 34P. 34P, I just saw you going past. Thanks. We're all good. We might just have SES continue on just to help shore up this glass, over.
3: Yeah, Roger, heard your call to Allay Fire, over. We'll head on home. Thank you. Out. Golden Grove 319,
5: sir. 319, Dalence number 60. Station off Sukmo, Northeast Road, Tolly Road, Richhaven, 2 car MVA. No other agencies in attendance, crews investigating, over.
3: Roger, well received. Have a fire. Salisbury 321, turn.
6: Salisbury 321, just checking if we're okay to return to home station, over.
3: Roger, if you could please hold in 31's area for the time being, over.
6: Roger, will remain in 31's area, over.
3: Roger, thank you. Out to you, Seaford 469, turn.

0: 49 incident 61 for Station Officer Wilson. We have the patient, it's not trapped. We're going to get SAS to continue, but I see that they've just arrived. And yeah, we'll just need SES to continue on priority two, over.
1: Roger, see you, represent.

0: Elizabeth 331, sir.
1: That's 331. Motion 62. We've arrived at Curtis Road for the RMBA. Documents in cars. They didn't require the fire service. Both cars drivable. Nil stats required for safe hold. We'll continue down to the corner of Leicester Grove and Curtis Road to see that another MVA, we believe this is it, data to follow, takes a stop, over.
0: With a situation report, second,

0: leave at 469, no longer SES Studio Observer.
1: Receiver 469 receiving, Sam.
0: Yeah, just advising that we are mobile to the incident at Brown Save at Seaford, approximately 16 minutes to arrival, over.
2: Seaford 469, Sam.
1: Roger, thank you. Yeah, there could be some securing and shoring up of the shop front here for you when you get here, over.
0: Yeah, Roger, we have a truck and a four-wheel drive coming with plyboard on board, over.
3: Heads over 61 Station Officer Wilson. We'll be here for quite some time, over, so change of quarters will be required.
1: Roger, thank you, 469 out.

0: Delta 3 follows 910.
1: Station Officer Steiner, stop for day incident 5-8. Data has been sent. Will be status 3, over.
0: Roger, yes. I received. That's your Golden Grove, 3-1-9-10.
2: From 3-1-9, Station Officer Kirkmark, stop 4, data incident 060. Data sent. Safe hole have just arrived. We may be on scene for a short while, over.
0: Roger, thank you. Stop received. At you, Waller 529,
3: send. Hello, Paul, Waller 529. Data incident number 0577 from Senior Firefighter Delta Draco. Stop the rubbish fire. Codes have been sent, over.
0: Hello, for out.
4: Niagara 4 to Niagara Duty Officer, over. Niagara 4 to receive.
5: Yeah, just confirming you put the shoring trailer on, and can I get an ETA for your, get ETA until you're leaving the unit, over.
4: Confirming, leaving unit now.
0: Elizabeth 331, 10.
4: Officer out.

0: 3-3-1, batting in 6-4 specials, full right, Moles Road to Anderson Walk to Smithfield for a rubbish away. Just traversing Anderson Walk at the moment, cannot see any truly on fire. We'll continue all the way up. Are there any further information on this? Over.
1: Roger, roll received. No further information, only from State Pole on a tablet, whatever. Woodville 2497.
2: Okay, 5249 from Station off the Clark with Wright Bailing for number 66, vehicle accident, Findon Road. We have a two-car NVA, crew's getting to work, over.
1: Roger, well received. Hello, Farah.

0: Rota 249, it is indicating here that they have dispatched this incident, but we can ask them for an updated ETA, over.
1: Yeah, roger that. Just for traffic management, as the stadium is emptying at the moment and traffic is getting quite congested, over.
0: Roger, zero received. Yes, Elizabeth 331. Sent.
2: Elizabeth 331, that's stopped for 64. That has been sent. I've on here.
0: Roger, thank you. Hello, Farah.

0: Paralyzed to Geelong, incident number 67, station officer Boot. We've arrived at Argyle Terrace Forensic. Report of the backyard burn, nothing showing, investigating. Argyle Command 152.
1: Roger, well received. Hello, fire out.

0: No longer 4T, you can pull up where that Range Rover is leaving, over.
1: No longer 439, is that like 5 or 7?
2: Line of 4-2, copy. Over.
0: 3-2 out.
1: No longer 439, is that like 5 or 7? No longer 439, nothing heard.

0: Adelaide 5439 from Station Officer Code. We've arrived into number 069. We're on Griffith Road at Seaford. We've got a fuel leak. The Seaford appliance will not be required. Over.
1: Roger, arrival received, RG Seaford 469 received.
2: The 469, copy the stopover.
1: Woodville 249, sir.
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1: 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Roger, stop the receipt. 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

0: 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We have one isolator on a solar panel. It's been burnt, extinguished on arrival by the owner. All power's been isolated. We just have two crew assessing with thermal imaging. Little hand can take us, stop the call.
1: Roger, Sage.
2: Little hand to 34P, acknowledge stop call.

0: No longer 439, Brom Station off the go, stock fence in 69. 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Over.
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0: 768 from man captain stop the call. Crews investigated the roof space, no signs of fire, no heat, all panels and inverter have been isolated. I've contacted Adelaide Fire, they've passed on the message that we're going to depart. I'm just in the process of filling out a handover form now, we'll be complete and returning. Thanks.
1: Roger, saved.

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1: 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LFR out.

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1: NAN 3-4-P, weather received.

0: Adelaide Fires is Victor Lily. Takeover. Victor Logistics is my mum is 072. Could you please add us to this shop?
1: Adelaide Fires, the time is really 3-4 PM. Hello, dude.

0: Satellite 5, in group officer.
1: Bar 30.
0: Yeah, acknowledging patience, 072 for helicopter landing, on my heli, over.
1: Roger, do you require any further resources, over?
0: Negative, over.
1: Okay, hello, for
2: no longer 439, send over.
3: 5, 439 is clear of incident number 069. Our data is sent. We just need to pop in to see if it's stationed briefly, and then it will be clear to return to 43, over.
2: Roger, 439.

0: Hello, fine. This is Thomas Elliott 34, responding to incident 072 in addition. Over.
1: Roger, received. Hindmarsh Alpha 34, responding to incident. We'll attach you now. LA Fire.

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1: Receiving send.
2: Team call for 0.
0: Acknowledging daily incident 003, over.
1: Roger, receive, satellite fire.
3: Hello, fire service, this is you.
1: Receiving send.
3: Roger, that will be mobile to incident 072,
1: Roger, receive your mobile to 072. Have the left fire out.
3: Yeah, roger that, Tuggy. I'm just going into the lower imminent station, so I've got a couple of radios. Over.
4: Yeah, roger that, Drew. Changing the radio, over.
3: RFA Captain Captain Hunter, responding to incident 072, over.

0: Like there's a duty officer from Waitangi, duty officer.
1: Yeah, Brendan, I'm trying to hear you. You're talking, you need to talk to Drew on 149, over.
0: It's over.
2: Adelaide 5, this is Victor Deputy 2-5. Acknowledging page for Waitangi 074, over.
0: Yeah, Roger, receive that, acknowledging for weight 44, fence 074, over.
2: No, I'm just acknowledging the page. I think the one for Waitangi 44 will be mobile shortly, over.
0: Roger, receive that, you'll be mobile shortly, over.
3: Hartley captain has arrived on the scene now, known as Hamash Control, confirming south of Crow's Nest Road. Safe Hall have currently got the

0: been 5-1 been
1: try. Yeah, put it off to acknowledge that.
2: LA Fire from on deck 4-4.
3: Receiving send.
2: Off of the overtaking lane, watch. Fire from on deck 4-4 is mobile incident 07.
0: Yeah, Roger, you'll see there's a whole bank of traffic.
3: Roger, receive your mobile, LA Fire out.

0: Oscar D Alpha from Iron Bank 44, we are mobile, it's a 070, over.
1: What's your mobile, D Alpha?
2: We acknowledge incident 004, over.
3: Acknowledging 004, Adelaide Fire.

0: Wunderwunder 75 from the station of St Lawrence, Fire Alarm Ballyana. We've arrived to a large multi-storey care facility. Currently nothing showing. Command is established on 170.
1: Roger 401, your arrival received. Nothing showing. Command on 170. Hello, fire out.

0: Hello, Fire Mail Barker, yes.
1: Receiving send.
0: Hello, Fire Mail Barker, yes. Mobile down into number 03.
1: Roger, receive mobile to 03, LA Fire. Hi Mary, 401, send over.
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0: Lofty Dios, we've arrived on scene. The local residents have turned the tree into firewood already and cleared the road. So we're going to turn around and return to station. I think SES can take a stop. Over.
1: Roger received. Out to you. Parker SES, did you copy the last? Over.
2: John, I received. We acknowledge stop for incident.
1: Roger, many thanks. Lofty to the Australian.
2: Hello, Flight Malbucca, SES. We've been given a stop daily into number 03. 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
3: Roger, receive. We'll be you off at 003 and back in service. All right.
4: Adelaide Fire, this is Wepinga 44.
3: Repeating that.
4: Wepinga 44 is to incident 74, over.
3: Adelaide 202, send over.
5: Adelaide 5502, dealing with number 76 from station. When we've arrived, fire alarm, heavy calm is very expensive. But a large monster to be moved, contact, nothing showing us to be kept in command on the policy. Over.
3: Adelaide 5502, and showing the number 156, Adelaide 5502.

0: St. Mary, 401, stand over.
1: Can we please have a blast status for 00217, please? Over.
0: Roger 401, that alarm is now active. Over.
1: Copy, we're investigating. Over.
0: Roger, received, investigating Adelaide Fire.

0: for savings in. Clear daily incident 002, over.
1: Roger, stay clear of 002, LA Fire.
0: No longer 429, junior officer.
2: Allowing a 4-2 receive, over.
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2: On the 4-2 confirmed, all good for fuel. Heading back to LHQ, over.
3: Okay, roger, many thanks. On the DDO out.

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1: Hello, Fire. Can we have an alarm status for Daily 75, please?
0: Roger 401, alarm is clear. Over.
1: Many thanks, and to you.

0: Adelaide 2311, send over.
1: Adelaide 2011, Valiant 76, 4 seconds, equivalent. Stop the call, codes have been sent. Can we get the alarm status? Over.
0: Roger 2011, your stop and codes received. Alarm is showing clear, over.
1: 2011 received, out.

0: 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This is Delco Cisius.
1: Receiving, send.
0: Hello, fire. We are clear of incident 04. Over.
1: Receive, clear of incident 04. Allied fire.

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0: It's number 78, station on Suburban Ride, Northeast Road, Kenzie. Report of a gas, like a car's running your gas meter. We're investigating the area. We can't find anything as yet. Can we have Hendrick Command on 152, and we are investigating, over.
1: Roger 229, your arrival received. Hendrick Command on 152. Hello, fire.

0: Paradise 229, is LA Fire receiving?
1: 29 receiving.
0: Roger 229, I believe the gas meters are behind a piece of corrugated iron near the corner of Hender Avenue and Northeast Road. Over.
1: Yeah, copy that. We're having yours in the general area. I saw that on the description. We still haven't found the offending gas meter as yet, either.
0: Roger 229, repeat. Hello, fire up.

0: Incident number 79 from Station Office Owens. We've arrived at Adelaide Central bus station. We have a large bus station with apartments on top. Nothing showing. This will be Franklin Command on 156, over.
1: Roger 201, your arrival received. Nothing showing. Franklin Command on 156. 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

0: Paradise 229, send over.
1: Paradise 229, incident 78 from station off the boot. We eventually found these metres behind a piece of iron. Vehicle seems to have decamped. We have checked with multi-ray. Can't find any leaks, but we recommend the gas company check the integrity of these gas units. This is a shop. Code's been sent. Over.
0: Roger 229, your fit rep and stop and codes received. Confirming, would you like this incident to be changed to a domestic gas rather than a VA? Over.
1: Yes, please.
0: Roger received. We'll update this incident now. Adelaide Fire.

0: Two two nine 8778, conversation for boot. I'll update you with an address. It's number 2 Hender Avenue, just for the gas company's information, hope.
1: Roger, thank you. Received, number 2 Hender Avenue, LA Fire.

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1: Satellite 2011, Darlington 79, from station Officer Holland. We have an activated speedway here. Additionally, we'll also be here for a longer duration with a cleanup.
0: Satellite 2011, your fit received, salvage pilot required, activated sprinkler fit.

0: Franklin Command, this is Adelaide Fire on 156. Are you receiving? Over.
1: Adelaide Fire receiving. 2011 receiving. Over.
0: Information, we have hooks right here with the garbage pot on route now.
1: Roger, thank you, mate. Appreciate it.

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1: Receiving send.
0: Roger 202, just confirming priority 1 for this incident, over.
1: Roger, we have priority 1, the departing station now.
0: Thank you, 202, I'll let fire out.

0: And then they play 2-0-2 from station officer Goodwin. We've arrived down at number 80, assist here. So, SAS on scene, crews are investigating, over.
1: Rubs 2-0-2, arrival received, Adelaide Fire. Yeah.

0: Golden Grove, 319, send over.
1: 319, Dale Linson 81, station off the track, mother arrived. Centurion, Chris, over to the last cruiser, send over.
0: Roger 319, arrival received, LA fire out.

0: Dalian's number 82 from Acting Station for Masters. We've arrived 23 Eugene Crescent, Parafield Gardens, with a PSV of smoke coming from the rear yard. Small band, crew's investigating, over.
1: Roger, 321, your arrival received, investigating. Adelaide Fire Out. Adelaide 201, this is Adelaide Fire receiving. Adelaide 2011, this is Adelaide Fire receiving. Over. Adelaide Fire, Golden Grove 319. 319, send over.

0: And 319 sit route, we're on scene with SAS. SAS currently treating casualty. We'll commence packaging shortly. And then we'll be walking them out approximately 150 metres out of the park. No further resources required, over.
1: Roger, 319, your sit route received. SAS treating casualty, walking casualty out approximately 150 metres, no further resources required. We'll put a stop on SES, and we have change of quarters in place. LA fire out.

0: Code Rose 319, Adelaide Fire, receiving.
1: 319.
0: 319, just confirming that no APF required, is that correct, Dover?
1: Affirmative, not required.
0: Roger, thank you. Adelaide Fire out.

0: Hello. I saw 3321 from Atkins Dash off the Masters. Stop 4 instant 082. We have a small comfort fire in the backyard. Cruise extinction. We'll be on scene for another 10 minutes. Over.
1: Roger 321, your stop received. Small comfort fire in the backyard. Crews extinguishing. Do you require safe hold still for this incident? Over.
0: That's a negative, Adelaide fire.
1: Roger, thank you. 321 received. Adelaide fire out.

0: 2011, for the station of Sir Owens, in 1979, a stopped call, code has been sent. Can we get an alarm status, please, sir?
1: Roger 2011, stopping code received, and alarm status is now normal, over.
0: 2011 received. We're just finalising cleanup. We'll be on scene for another 15 minutes or so.
1: Roger 2011, received that. Finalising cleanup on scene for another 15 minutes or so. Will any of the other appliances be released shortly, over?
0: 2011, wait up.

0: 2011, Adelaide Fire.
1: Morning, Andrew.
0: Sorry for the delay. Brooklyn Park definitely are being released.
2: Roger 201, receive note, Brooklyn Park 451 will be released very shortly. Is that correct, David?
0: 201, that is correct, and I believe 205 will follow to be released shortly after.

0: Adelaide 5, 249, from Station Officer Clark. We've arrived at Bins number 83, 20 B Street, Flinders Park. We have a large multi-building, single-storey education facility. Crew's investigating. This will be our Betty Command on 154. Over.
1: Rocks 249, your arrival received. Investigating Betty Command on 154. Adelaide Fire.

0: 2011. Sorry, just a quick update. We're just waiting for management to attend for a handover, given that cleanup is about finished. Over.
1: Roger 2011, your feedback received, waiting for management to attend, and cleanup almost finished. Adelaide Fire.

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2: Yeah, hey, Luke, Tone. Look, mate, you guys can have priority too. There's...
3: 202, your stop received and code to follow. That's all right.
2: Nothing really here, but in the notes, stay tall, aren't attending, and they're the only way we can get in to even investigate this, so I'm just going to make some phone calls. So maybe if you just want to stand down and stay in area, because we're down to one truck at the moment, over.
4: Yeah, Roger, mate, we are just arriving, so we can stage for you, with you, if you like.
2: Sounds perfect.

0: We're good access now. Look here, if you guys want to start making your way back, I'll release you as soon as I can, over.
1: Thanks, mate. Port Adelaide 257, send over.
2: Chief 57 would be clear, the Dally is number 83. Where would you like us, over?

0: Roger 257, you've been cleared. You're clear to return to home station. Over.
1: Thank you, Ed.
0: For Brooklyn Park, 451, send over.
1: I think I see you had scattered the transports with Panera.
0: Roger, thank you. Received. That light fire out.

0: Golden Grove 319, send over.
1: Three 19, 81, station off skip point stop for St. Bernard Crescent, Golden Grove. Data has been sent over.
0: Roger, 319, your stop and data received. Confirming, are we able to release change of quarters? Over.
1: Hey, David, change.

0: Course may be released.
1: Roger 319, we'll release change courses. Adelaide fire out. Oakton 301, is Adelaide fire receiving?
2: 301 received, returning to 30, over.
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1: Hello, 5202 Devon, 87 from station. We will have a fire alarm at 380 Street, North Bay. I have a large multi-story residential complex showing O'Connell from last one, 156 over.
2: Roger, 37, low fire.
3: I'd like 5 6 8 the logistics over. All appliances are now clear. Oh, it's 072.
0: I'd like fire.

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1: Good afternoon.
0: Good afternoon. 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
1: Cruiser 1-1, thank you.

0: Congratulations. Going to the board, retaining my
1: Yeah, we look at it as that team I saw, which is not very new. It is quite humid in this room, so I'm assuming it's going to be steam after that debated Mr. Vice over.
2: Craig has it. Thank you. You have for reset?
1: Yeah, try for the reset.

0: Yeah, that's for three sets, him and holding. You have any management or anything with you over?
1: No management. The name of the premises or the evening is called Blue Lagoon Golf and Spa. Over.
0: Yeah, Roger, thank you.

0: Hello, 2011 Sandover.
1: Hi, 2011, dialing from 874 Station of the Common. It's the topic of Koto consent. Can we get an alarm status? Over.
0: Roger, starting codes received. The alarm is normal.
1: 2011, 2 down.

0: LA 5249 from station officer Clark. We've arrived daily incident number 88, vehicle accident. 89 David Terrace, Woodville Park. We have a car versus tree. Stay pole on scene, cruise investigating, over.
1: Roger, arrival received, LA 5.

Et au téléphone à l'antenne. Roger, you'll stop receiving codes following by my fire out.

0: Xavier Hughes for the 9-0 from Station Office Steiner. We've arrived 3 Duffield Street, Gore East. We have a 3-story aged care facility. Nothing showing. Cruise investigating. This will be Duffield Command on channel 165. Over.
1: Roger, your arrival received. Hello, fire.

0: Caller 359, send over.
1: Is that Lee Clinton on 0 from 6 officers? 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Detector, we're going for a reset, over. 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
0: Roger, your stop received. 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
0: Roger, received, I'd like to follow up.

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1: Roger that, call the 359.

0: Hello, 5201, incident number 94 from Acting Station, Mr. Wiseman. We arrived at 12 Curry Street, Adelaide. We have a large high-rise accommodation building, nothing showing. We'll be investigating on Curry Command, 156, over.
1: Do you arrive or receive Adelaide Fire Out?

0: Yeah, 217, incident number 92 from Station Officer Hawkins. We've arrived, 14 Renowned Tranmere, single story, small domestic dwelling on the corner, quite a few cars parked. I can see some smoke and flame. Investigating, over.
1: Roger, your arrival received. Smoke and flame seen, crew investigating, over.

0: Adelaide Flying 7091 from Station Officer Wood. P, we've arrived, number 305 Commercial Street West. Single story premises, nothing showing at this stage. Investigating. Over.
1: Roger, you're arrival, Steve. Adelaide Flying.
2: Receiving, Mr. Kelly.
1: Loud and clear.
2: Yeah, we're at well, level 5 at the pressure switch. Doesn't appear to be any water flowing. Can you just go over for a reset?
1: I'll give it a go. That seems to be holding, but it doesn't make any sense. If it's pressure switch, it should go off again further.
2: Yeah, Roger, I might just find a little feedback. I'll get back into alarm call.
1: Roger, I'll go through the process and put the stop through and see what happens.
2: Yeah, Roger, thank you.

0: 来记着慢慢先来了。再来记着慢慢先来了。
1: We're having that, Kells. We're going to head back down over. 2-0-1-1 for Officer Kelly, Dalliance number 094. Stop for fire alarm. Please get a alarm status.
0: Roger, that's holding. Stop's not true. Just checking on the alarm. But we're out of here. Roger, you'll stop to see the alarm is normal, either.
1: Roger, thank you. Over.

0: Field Park 2 on 7-7, over.
1: Here's him, Toby.
2: Yeah, receiving, mate.
3: Daily incident 92 from station off the Lorcan. Sirat, we're extinguishing the backyard curtain and there's no need to stay cold. Over.
1: Yeah, just for your information, we have Paddy on our drive, he's a fridgey, so might be able to ping that on you, not over.
0: Roger, your sit-rep received, extinguishing backyard burn and no need for safe pole attendance, over.
2: Yeah, roger that, that's fine. It looks like it's out now, according to the...
1: Yeah, roger, got that. Over.

0: Adelaide 5249, Royal Establishment for Clark, we've arrived at Incident 95, Structure Fire, 85 Gordon Street. We have a small single-story domestic dwelling, nothing showing, crews met out front, crews investigating, this will be Gordon Command on 154, over.
1: Roger, your arrival received. Out to you, Mount Gambier 709, send over.
2: Adelaide 5091, stop the rubbish fire, code has been sent and we are available in the area, over.
1: Roger, your stopping code received, Adelaide fire out.

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0: Hello, fire, 1, 2, 3, 4.
1: Say another.
0: The fire, 1, 2, 3, 4, mobile, 1, 0, 1, 7, over.
1: Roger, mobile incident, 097. Is this in addition with 1 Tree Hill 3-4 P, over?
0: Yeah, affirmative, in addition.
1: Roger, Wilco. LA fire out. Seven zero nine, send over.
0: Watch the station, 1 Tree Hill 3-4 mobile, 0-1-7. Yeah, let's see. Adelaide Fire, we've just come across an accident on the corner of Commercial Street East and Mitchell Street. Single car into traffic light. We're investigating. Over. Can you make this a job? Over.
1: Roger, stand by. I like fire up.

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0: single vehicle. We've managed to clear it from the scene. Has hit a traffic light. We are just investigating the lights at this stage. Over.
1: Roger, single vehicle clear from the scene. Traffic light's been hit and you're investigating. Do you require anything from SAS or SAPOL? Over.
0: Require SAPOL. Over.
1: Roger, Wilco. Are they far out? Fuel apart 217, send over.
2: Daily and send 92 from State House Hawkins. Stop for call and codes have been sent. Over.
1: Roger, you're stopping codes received. Are they far out?

0: Waitangi Station, we have arrived. We have one vehicle on its side blocking the left carriageway here from Golden Grove Station. Nil entrapments causing traffic hazards. Another vehicle potentially involved. SASR on scene, over.
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2: 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Crews are going to get to work. We've gone great 319, we've got also SAS. Out to you, Windshield 34, receiving.
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2: Yeah, mate, can you just stop up at the intersection of Hannaford and Wentworth Road and then establish a stop-go button, and we'll do a stop at your end at this point in time, over.
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0: 709, San Nova.
1: Yeah, one fuel station from Lieutenant 1 arrived. We got 319 in attendance, also with DAF. We got one vehicle that is on its side, on the opposite side of the road. One fuel 34 has established traffic control on the corner of Hannaford and One Trickle Road, more solid.
2: We're addressing rapid number is 5161 Tree Hill Road, over.
0: Roger, your stop received. Your information, safe on route, over.
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0: Montreal 34P from Montreal Station, send.
1: To follow from Lieutenant 1, we've got multiple SAPOL on scene, multiple SAS on scene also, heavy traffic also, but unable to turn around, so we're going to just get to work with what we've got at the moment, and this will be Hannaford controller.
0: Message received. Yep,

0: 物流这一行这一行的呢？
1: We've been released from incident number 94. We're now status 4 in area. Aircraft change quarters, I can barely see them.

0: One suspicion, same thing.
1: Yeah, just for your info, new injuries, staff are going to leave. However, we have both.
2: Woodville 249, this is LA5, you're receiving, over.
3: 249 receiving, over.
1: Boys, Golden Grove 319 are attempting to pull the vehicle back on its wheels. And then once that vehicle is back on its wheels, we will move it into a safer location and hand it back over to SAPO, over.
0: Yes, receive. One for a station. Yeah.
2: 249, for information, SAS has now been dispatched to provide an assessment on the patient. Over.
3: Take it over, 249 out.

0: 五六七分两千的了。
1: 5 is Woodville 249, incident number 95, from Station Sir Clark, drop the call, coast to follow, over.
0: Roger, you'll stop, Steve.
2: Go. I'm going to tie up.

0: Infant 102 from FM Montgomery, we've arrived at private alarm at Kay Avenue, Windsor Gardens. I have a single-story domestic dwelling, nothing showing. This will be McKay command on Talker Group 152.
1: Roger, you're up. I see that no far up.

0: Yeah, hello, Fogden, 303. We've been relieved from incident 102 by Station Officer Montgomery. We're returning to Ogden Station, over.
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0: Paradox 229, stand over.
1: Incident 103 from SA Montgomery, we've arrived at Backyard Burn, Innes Road, Windsor Gardens, crew's investigating it.
0: Roger, arrival received, I'm at fire.

0: You got it, Ivan.
1: Yeah, Winchell Station. We've got the vehicle back on its wheels. However, it's still blocking a portion of the lane. SAPO are going to get in position and replace 3-4 from traffic control and try and open up this road back to one lane only. 319 will be vacating the scene shortly. We'll be on scene for another 15 or so.
0: Yeah, Winchell Station.

0: Paradise Vision 9 from Station Officer Montgomery. Stop for incident 103. Safehold not required. Fire extinguished by owner prior to our arrival. Over.
1: Roger, your stopping code received. Fire extinguished. Before arrival and safehold not required. Over. Golden Grove 319, Sandra.

0: Category 319, we are clear of incident. We will be returning to the MFS area. Cameras may be released from station, however, hold on boundaries. We arrive in the area.
1: Roger, received. I'd like for it.

0: Infestation from Hammerfest Controller.
1: Yeah, receiving, Tim.
0: Yeah, what's your face? Congress 319 has left the scene. Montreal 34P is doing a 3-point turn to turn back towards the station. We will be heading back to Montreal Station in about 5 minutes and heading back to Safe Island.
1: Yeah, miss, Montreal Station.

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0: P is clear of incident 097. Can be put back online,
1: Roger, receive. Thank you. Adelaide, fire out.

0: Golden Grove 319, send.
1: Golden Grove 319, we are now returning to MFS area. Tension quarters may be released, over.
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0: 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Crew's getting to work with cleanup. 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
1: Mountbaka 731, Darlington 1. Accident. Adelaide Road, Mountbaka. We have a single vehicle parked off the road with SAPOL. We're investigating, over.
0: 731, arrival received. Adelaide Road,

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2: 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I'm at 71 from Station Officer Cuckoo, stop for call, codes have been sent over.
1: Roger, stop and codes received, LA fire round.

0: Fairlight to Geelong from station office in Montgomery. Stop for incident 107. We've moved both cars from the road. Safe hold just arrived. We'll be available on scene in about 2 minutes, over.
1: Roger, 29 and they fire out.

0: Adelaide 5, 249, Toronto Station off the clock. We've arrived at incident number 108, 23 Warner Avenue, Finder. We have a large multi-story apartment complex. Residents evacuating. This will be Warner Command on 154. Over.
1: Roger 249, arrival received. Adelaide fire up.

0: Would be the 349 then.
1: LFI, this would be 249, incident number 108 from Station Officer Clark. Stop for Warner Command. Can we please have an alarm status? Over.
0: Roger, alarm has cleared. Over.
1: Take LFI there. Code follow 249 out.

0: St. Mary 401, send.
1: Number 110, Spartan, it arrived. Repath Hospital, just outside. The crew's investigating, over.
0: Roger 401, arrival received at Leigh Fire Route.

0: Number 111 from Acting Station Officer Wiseman. We've arrived at 12 Curry Street, Adelaide. We have a large high-rise accommodation building, nothing showing. Curry Command 156.
1: Roger 201, arrival received. Adelaide high-rise. Prospect 377 send.
2: Prospect 77 days, number 112 from Station Officer Bar. We've arrived at the corner of Prospect, Arena, Zero Prospect, 2 car NVA, sample and attendant, who is investigating, over.
1: Roger 377, Adelaide fire out.

0: Line 5, it's Rosser, over.
1: This is the number 110 from station officer Gardner. Stop for assist DSI agency. We're going to be here for about another 15 minutes while we reinstate the door. Data has been sent. Over.
2: Roger, receive 401, Adelaide Fire Out.
0: Acknowledge your page for incident 113 for Waitinga. Over.
2: Roger, Adelaide Fire Out.

0: We're at the same as Technicolor. There's no water flowing again. We've got an insulation pressure up here that looks similar to before. It must have fluctuated again for some reason. You're going to have to isolate over.
1: Roger, what's the pressure reading there, mate?

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1: Yeah, Roger Kells, we're going to make our way down and have a chat with management when I'm down with you.
0: Roger, thank you.
2: Roger Kelly.

0: 377, Darlings number 112 from Station Bar, stop for NVA. We're just finishing tidying up. Codes have been sent. We'll be mobile in about 5 minutes. Over.
1: All right, the stop and codes received. Thank you, LA Fire Up. Victor Harbour, 711 send.

0: Bally's number 113 from Station of Sewerns, arrived. Waipinga Road, Waipinga. Prior alarm activated. Two-story residence. Nothing showing on arrival. Cruiser investigating. Operating on 148, CFS channel. Waipinga command, over.
1: Roger, arrival received. 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
1: Receiving, send.
0: And put a stop call on Waitpinga for incident 0113, over.
1: Roger, stop call for Waitpinga, Adelaide Fire out.

0: Lisa Hartman and Ron Munson.
1: Adelaide 5, it's moved off first, over.
2: Ron takes off the Ewan's spot for Dalian's number 113. Nothing found, but it's the proper alarm. Parties have stopped any other incoming replies that have not been called. And we're moving back to station over.
1: Adelaide 5, it's group officer.
0: Receiving send.
1: Yeah, and I'm doing stop call for 113, so waiting.
0: Roger, thank you. Are they fire out?

0: Hello, Father, 201, Ellington, stop for call from Search of the Wise Men, code of instruction, and police have alarm.
1: Roger, stop. Active, over.
0: Roger, alarm still active. Okay, 201, out.

0: Tá, vou falar, mano, sem dela.
1: 451 from Cessna Fallon, we have arrived in incident 115, clear south. Cessna attendants, please investigating over.
0: Roger, you're up, we're staying down on the far out.

0: Hook 'em pot, 451. This is LSI. We're staying together.
1: Thanks, Santa.
0: Do you require a change of quarters, over?
1: Negative. We've got the patient on the stretcher, so we shouldn't be here for very much longer, over.
0: Roger, received. Out to you, Elizabeth 331. Send over.
2: Hello, Elizabeth 331, incident 118, Salt Station Officer Croc. We've arrived at Ranger Street, Elizabeth Park. We have smoke issuing from a rear yard. Crew's investigating further. Over.
0: Roger, arrival sees smoke issuing rear yard. Crew's investigating. Hello, fire.

0: Brooklyn Pop 451 San Diego.
1: Four 451 from Station Officer Allen, stop for incident 115. Code will be sent shortly, Evan.
0: Roger, your stop received. Hello, 451.

0: Elizabeth 331, Sand Avenue.
1: Landline for Elizabeth 331 for incident 118. Could we please get sidewall attached to this incident, over?
0: Roger, we'll be in contact with SAPOL. Do you have a reason for the request, over?
1: The people that are not being cooperative and not taking instruction, over.
0: Roger, we'll get in contact with SAPOL. Do you require SAS on scene, over?
1: Negative SAS, over.
0: Roger, received. Hello, fire up.

0: Adelaide 201, send over.
1: Adelaide 5201, send number 119 from acting station officer Wiseman. We've arrived at 408 King William Street, Adelaide, to assist the SO. We're investigating over.
0: Roger, your arrival received. Adelaide 5,

0: Elizabeth 331, send over.
1: Hello, Pilot, Elizabeth 331, incident 118, from station on Sir Croc. Stop for rubbish fire. Crews have been able to negotiate with the occupant. Safe hold no longer be required, over.
0: Roger, your stop received. And safe hold no longer required. Hello, fire up.

0: 369, incident 120 from station up to Winter. We've arrived, 19 Winter Avenue, Pennington, multi-building aged care facility. We have nothing showing. This will be Penwood Command on 166, investigating, over.
1: Roger, your arrival received, hello, fire.

0: 2011 Daly, incident number 121, station of scanning MS, we've arrived. Fire alarm, Valima retirement village, we've got a multi-building retirement village complex, nothing showing, investigating, Hackney Command on 1560.
1: Roger, you're arriving with the Adelaide fire out.

0: 他来自己而出现的了。
1: Adelaide 202, Galleons 121 from station off the Cunningham S. Stop for Hackney Command. Codes have been sent. Can I please have an alarm status? Over.
0: Roger, your stopping code says the alarm is normal. Over.
1: Thank you. Adelaide 5202 out.
0: Adelaide 2010, over.
2: Adelaide 5201. Stop into the number 119. Isolated the water to this property. Say polygon. Notify management. Over.
0: Roger, your stock received. Isolated water to property and safe hole to notify management. Over.

0: is the number 120 from Station of the Winter, stop for Penwood Command, data still to come, can I have an alarm status please?
1: Roger, your stop received, the alarm is normal, over.
0: Receive that, thank you, Alex.

0: Adelaide 5, this is 369.
1: Send over.
0: Confirming P1 to enter 120, over.
1: Affirmative priority 2, over.
0: Acknowledge priority 2, thank you.

0: Hello, 5201, incident number 122 from Acting Station Officer Wiseman. We've arrived at 60 Light Square, Adelaide, from a large commercial building, high rise, nothing showing. We'll be investigating on Light Command 156 over.
1: Roger, you're arriving, Steve. Hello, fire.

0: Yeah, Lake Fire 369 from Station Officer Windsor 120. We've re-arrived at 19 Windsor Avenue, Pennington, investigating reactivation.
1: Roger, receive that Lake Fire out.

0: Alley 2011, send it.
1: Alley 2011, that's Alley number 1 at 222. South for White Command Station on South Wiseman. Code 710, can I have a line set it over?
0: Roger, you'll start receiving the alarm as normal, over.
1: Roger, me, thanks. 2011 out.

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1: Incident number 120 from station off the Winter. Stop for Windsor gun reactivation. Start ascent send over.
0: Roger, your stopping code received. The alarm is still active, over.
1: Receiver out.

0: Tango Bob 36 Nylon Sandema.
1: 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Can we have an alarm status? 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
0: The alarm is not normal, over.
1: Yeah.

0: Adelaide Fire, Lingbrook Station. 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
1: Town Station, send over.
0: Williams Town Station, open for an incident, over.
1: Roger. Adelaide, fire up.

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We've got a full crew. K1, over. Here, Roger out.

0: Adelaide 5 from Williamstown 34.
1: Send over.
0: So mobile to incident 0124.
1: Roger. Is that in exchange of the 24P rescue 5-7?
0: It's in addition to Williamstown 24P and Williamstown 24.
1: Roger, we'll assist you onto the incident now. Okay, fire up.

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1: Williamstown 240, stand over.
0: Can we request a kilo landing in 24 over?

0: Roger, request for Halo landing. Do you require additional crew on scene to facilitate this over?
1: Negative, we have Lindot 34P on standby, over.

0: Just confirming, you have Lindop 3-4 on standby, or Lindop 2-4P over.
1: Lindop 3-4P over.
0: Roger, received. I might fire up.

0: Yeah, apparently the last time with the heli landing here, did the same thing. The ambulance can park right behind the appliance, close to the edge of the oval, and we can actually, the six crew here, we can actually assist to take the weight of the stretcher over to the heli, over.
1: Yeah, Roger. We'll try and land there. You know, we'll be up to MedStar to make that final decision, so just to stay on radio and wait for contact, over.
0: Yeah, Roger, happy with that. I'll give him a call. Out. Yeah.

0: SAS 5FT from Williamstown HLA.
1: Williamstown HLO, this is Ambulance Communications. Heli is yet to call up on air.
0: Yeah, Roger, we've just got the landing site set up and ready. As soon as they're available, can you give me a call? Over.
1: Hey, sir, I'll call you up when they're on air.
0: Roger out.

0: Chess, Thompson from Williamstown, HLO.
1: Williamstown, HLO, ambulance communications, proceeding.
0: Yeah, just got confirmation that MedStar is in the air. Permission to talk to rescue, over.
1: Nathan, stand by for patch. And rescue 5-4, now patch with Williamstown HLO.
2: Williamstown HLO, rescue 5-4, how do you copy?

0: Air Rescue 54 from Williamstown, HLO, receiving you loud and clear. Just advising, we have the landing site set up at the Williamstown Primary School Oval, which is about a kilometre northeast of the incident. We've got our appliance there, with obviously lit up, and also e-flares on the oval. Over.
1: Rescue 54, cross there. You've got the helicopter landing zone at the Williamstown Primary School. We are roughly about 10 minutes out now for a landing. Will be your appliance and landing on the oval.
0: Yeah, Roger, the only hazard to this site is the oval has been deluged with heavy rainfall. Centre of the oval is reasonably firm. The outside, no vehicles can access onto the oval. We can assist SAS crews to get the stretcher over to your chopper over.
1: Rescue 54, sounds good. We'll assess the surface as we get a bit closer. And AFAB with the assistance of the stretcher to the helicopter.
0: Yeah, Roger, we're standing by.

0: Yeah, we're going before they return to station, and Williamstown 34P has been relieved and heading to the Hilo landing site. Safehole are staying on scene, keeping the road closed. Over.
1: Roger, Lunox station received and standing by. Over.

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0: Yeah, you can close station if you want to head home, over.
1: Roger, Green Dot Station received and understood. Green Dot Station will close down, over.
0: No worries. Thank you for your help today. Over.

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1: Set, Nella.
0: Hello, fire acknowledging incident one. Do you have any further information? Is this like a water main or something like that?

0: No further information except for going from tablet. It's a recently sold property. Unsure of coming from inside the house or yard. It's covering the road and entering other yards. Possible damage to the property, over.
1: Thank you for information.
0: Roger, received. LA follow-up.

0: Hello, Mark. Can we please get Commander SES response to this job also? Not yet on scene, but there's water a kilometre or more from this event.
1: Commander SES is already attached over.
0: Ah, right, not a problem. Thank you. You don't have now.

0: 201, incident number 2 from Hastings Station off the Wiseman. We've arrived at North Terrace. Got a small council bin on fire. Just getting to work with the high pressure line, over.
1: Roger, your arrival received. Have they fire up? Roger, received. Have they fire up?

0: Hello, fire, you on the captain?
1: Send over.
0: Hello, fire, can we please get a more crew required page for your Thunder, the incident one?
1: Roger, Wilco. Hello, fire.

0: Plane 5, this is LA 202. No incident 3 from Station of the Plains. We've arrived at 60 Light Square, Adelaide. A large multi-storey building, unsure of use, residential for business use. Bell ringing, crews investigating. This will be Light Command on Talk Group 197, over.
1: Roger, you're arrival received, LA 5.

0: 9201, send that up.
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0: Roger, you have not received. 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

0: Ah bah, il était déjà un moment de scène là-bas.
1: Hey, this is 011 Windows. Number 3 from Space Shuttle to paint yourself up for call codes of intent, common alarm status, over.
0: I'll just stop and code to see if the alarm is normal or whatever.
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0: Roger, thank you. Was SES on scene? Over.
1: Roger that. SES were. They have also departed.
0: Roger, thank you. Adelaide Fire out.

0: This is LA202 Daily Insert 4 from Station Sepana. We've arrived at Lot 101 and at Highway Keswick. We've got a large multi-story military facility. Nothing showing. Crews investigating on Talk Route 156. This will be Keswick Command, over.
1: Roger 202, arrival received. LA Fire Out.

0: Adelaide 2011, sir.
1: Adelaide 2011, Dallas, the number 04, special container. Take yourself a call, code to be 10, can I have an alarm status on the server?
0: Roger, Southern Coach received, alarm has cleared, over.
1: I was Jimmy, thanks, 2011 out.

0: One of those 2 miles away from.
1: This is 331, this is 120343, this is safe.
0: 120343. Insert number 5 from Station Officer Crop. We've arrived at Stevenson Road, Elizabeth Park. We have one vehicle alight. Crew's getting to work, one high pressure line, 2BA, over.
1: Roger, it's the 1234P will be mobile shortly to your location, over.
0: Roger, many thanks.

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1: Receiving, send.
0: Hello, Fire, Montreal, 3-4 Pete, is mobile in incident 05, over.
1: Roger, receive, I'd like fire out.
0: Montreal Station, Montreal 343.
2: Montreal Station, receiving, send.
0: Yeah, Montreal Station, Montreal 343, it's my vote in 05 at 03. This is 331. They're already on scene. They've arrived at 0301. They got two BA with the high pressure line. We'll see them shortly.

0: Ontario Station, Elizabeth 331.
1: Leaving 10.
0: We have one Commodore, registration Sierra 13. Yeah, 5, Delta, Alpha, Bravo, registration, crew still working to extinguish as we have a small fuel fire at the rear of the vehicle as well, over.
1: Station received, yeah.
2: Montreal Station, Montreal 3 call P arrived, over.
1: Received, yeah.

0: 217, send.
1: Adelaide Fire, 217, over.
0: Receiving, send.

0: Yeah, sorry, we've got problems with the turnout system in Station and Road Pad, but we've arrived at incident number 6, Station Officer Hawkins, Woolworths Supermarket, Marrickville. Nothing showing, a large story shopping centre, nothing showing, investigating. This will be Marrickville. Oh, no, we're making Kensington Command on 151, over.
1: Roger 217, Arava received. Adelaide Fire, we're out.

0: aliens and ticks from Station Officer Hawkins. We've got a berth hot water heater with patched, isolated it and patched the repair, but it sounds like there's a significant amount of water through the premise. We're just trying to decide what the next course of action is, and we'll keep you informed. Over.
1: Station Officer Hawkins from Carthy Zero, you see?
2: SO Hawkins, we see you.
1: Hey, morning, mate. You're state, I'm state out front. You near the, at the site yet, over?
3: Roger, SITREP received burst hot water heater, isolated and patched repair, significant amount of water through the premise. Do you require the salvage pod, over?
0: We'll just have to assess the damage and see whether we need it. I'll keep you informed. Over.
2: Yeah, Roger, we parked at the shopping centre. We haven't gone onto the car park due to the car park underneath. We have a ruptured hot water heater, a large one in the front room. We've isolated it. We're just trying to work out where the water's flowing into a fairly sizable drain. It actually flows through into the next floor through the light fittings. We're just going down there to have a look at it as we speak, over.
1: Roger, thanks. Yeah, I've just got a second officer and crew just arrived as well. Do you know if you need any equipment or anything yet? And do you require me, or do you want to just keep it in-house for a minute?
2: Yeah, I'm on my way out. I'll have a chat to you.

0: to Alien Sin 6 from Session of Silicon. If there's any SES, they could take us up to this call, and Part 20 has been released. We will probably be on scene for another approximately 20 minutes, so it may require a change of quarters. Over.
1: I want you to hear him from 1-3-4-3-4-P.
0: Receiving, then.
1: Yeah, Lizard 331 is packing up. We've taken over, putting the last bit of the car out. So 331 has run out of water, and they'll be leaving the scene shortly, over.
0: Received. Will you need PA to clean up, over?
1: No, that's negative.

0: Hunter, he was stationed Elizabeth 331.
1: Receiving pin.
0: 331 has been released from incident number 5. Returning to MFS area in channel, over.
1: Station received. 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

0: Daily Incident 6 from Station Officer Hogan. Stop for call. Gwen Osmond are about to be released. We'll remain on scene for a short while longer to liaise with the cleaners when they arrive. Over.
1: Roger 217, Adelaide Fire Out.

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0: Your cruise making up, car's finished. And, we're gonna be returning back to station shortly, over.
1: Received.

0: daily incident 6 from Station Officer Hawkins. Any change of quarters could be released. We'll be on scene for another 5 minutes. Over.
1: Roger 217, St. Mary's 409. Did you receive last?
2: St. Mary's 409, Roger. Mobile to St. Mary's Station, over.

0: 21710.
1: Yeah, 217, that's so we'll get just some further information from incident number 6. Cleaners now on site with a big wet vac machine, and we are returning to station over.
0: Roger, Dimmitt, many thanks, 217, Adelaide Fire Route.

0: One Cheryl Station, one Cheryl 34P, back in town, and going back to bed, over.
1: Stay here, Steve. Out. One Cheryl Station, shut down in 30 seconds unless anything could. Out.
0: Hello, 5, Montreal, 3-4-P.
2: Receiving send.
0: Hello, 5, Montreal, 3-4-P, clear of incident, 0-5, report back on state, flying over.
2: Roger, thank you, LA fire out.

0: 369, incident 9 from Station Marshal Winter. We've arrived, 33 Port Wakefield Road, a large industrial building. We have nothing showing. This will be Jet Cross Command 166 investigating over.
1: Roger 369, I'd like fire out.

0: into the number 09 from Station Officer Winter. Stop 4, Schneider electrical data has been sent. Can we have an alarm status, please?
1: Roger, stop and post received. Alarm has cleared. Over.
0: Receive that. Thank you, Al.

0: kind of my thought after shooting up stuff.
1: Receiving send.
0: Just acknowledging the Pi Sud Valley incident 010.
1: Roger, thank you. I'd like fire out.

0: Elizabeth 33910.
1: Adelaide 5, Elizabeth 339, in regards to Valiant to number 10. Now we're leaving NFS area, changing to Talk Group 102, over.
0: Roger 339, Adelaide 5 out.

0: Yeah, Keith Station, this is Elizabeth 339, you're saying?
1: 10-339.
0: Yeah, we're responding to Road Crash Rescue, 7H Road, Pearson Road, Traveller. We're approximately 2 minutes away. I'll give an arrival when we get there, over.
1: Roger, we'll be over shortly.
0: Roger, be mobile shortly.

0: can only find you. I'll pick you up here.
1: Proceeding.
0: Do you have the QRP is now status 1 to 2, daily incident 010, over.
1: Roger, thank you. Yeah.

0: This is a 339. Okay, this is number 10 from station officer EBS. We've arrived Road Crash Rescue, 7 Heath Road, Pearson Road. We have one vehicle pulled over to the side of the road. SAPOL and SAS are on scene. Person is not in traps. Crews are investigating further, over.
1: Your arrival will be on scene very shortly.

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0: Just advising, down KQIP is now status 2 to daily incident 010, over.
2: Roger, thank you. Yeah.
0: Incident 339, down KQIP.
3: 339, receiving, Sam.
0: Yeah, we're just approaching your location now. Where would you like us, over?

0: Yeah, I can see you coming up 7 East there. You can come over behind 339. We do have one person still sitting in the vehicle. He's had an accident around the corner. Police so far have sent another vehicle around to investigate the stoby pole that he hit. But there's nothing much to do at this location. We'll probably have to head back and check the stoby pole over.
1: Roger, will do. Many thanks.

0: Have we got any transfer command? To Mr. O'Donnell. Down here, QRP. 339 will be leaving the scene shortly. And there's been one stogie pole that has been hit further down Anglevale Road. SAPN have been notified about. We'll leave it in your capable hands, over.
1: Jackie's patient received. Over.

0: incident, 0105 services have completed this incident. We have the safe auto truck on scene, removing one vehicle from the road. Crews will be on scene for some time at this stage. We are remaining status 2. I will liaise with Dalkeith Station via the landline. Over.
1: Roger that.

You're just advising in relation to that incident 010. SA Police have responded, SA Power Networks, to the corner of the Northern Expressway and Anglevale Road in Cuddler, just due to downed power lines as a result of the vehicle from this incident hitting a

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1: In relation to daily incident 010, can you please place a stop on Bjarke 34P? Over.
0: Roger, stop on Bjarke 34P. 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
1: 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We have a three-story AA facility, aged care facility, nothing showing. This will be Duffield Command on Channel 165, cruise investigating, over.
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0: Thank you, Adelaide Fire Out.

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1: Roger, stop call, no page required. Adelaide Fire out.

Virginia 34P, rescue arrived on scene, two trucks rear-ender, looks like all occupants out of vehicle, cruise mask out first.

Zero fence 11, we've got a two truck rear end. We've got traffic control and scenes. Truck is carrying cement and chipboard. Neil Travis, new injuries. Large diesel spill. Cruiser just in pain right now. No stash required. Still waiting to stay for. We're the intersection of Ringvale Road, Port Road.

0: Virginia 34P, this is Adelaide Fire, are you receiving?
1: Receiving, sir.
0: SAPOL have requested an update on arrival, over.

0: two-shot rear ender. We got a live business still that's been contained. Four oxygen throughout the vehicle, near injuries. It is blocking 1.5 lanes. We do have a traffic controller on scene, but they're probably required to organise tow trucks.
1: Roger, thank you. We'll pass on to SAPOL. Over.

0: via Riverton Station. Message.
1: Receiving, sir.
0: Do you have any further information on incident 013, please?

0: Only details we have on this end is driver's gone through a fence and car is resting in a paddock. No entrapments, over.
1: Thank you, Adelaide Fire. Where's the wildfire crew?
0: Roger, thank you. Adelaide Fire out.

0: Hello, fire. This is Verison 34B.
1: Receiving, send.
0: We are mobile, but with a crew of two.
1: Roger, thank you. Adelaide, fire out.

0: Ally 5, this is Version 34P.
1: Turn over.
0: What's the response code for call 013?
1: Sorry, can you say that again, Emma?
0: What priority is call 013, over?
1: Roger, priority 1, over.
0: Acknowledged, thank you.

0: This is River 734P at Adelaide Fire.
1: Send over.
0: Has any other emergency responders responded to 013? Over.
1: Roger, we've had acknowledgement from Hoyleton. We've had word that someone is on scene, but not in a CFS vehicle, over.
0: Acknowledged, thank you.
1: Roger, further to that, SAS are not attending. SAPOL have not yet dispatched, over.
0: Acknowledged, thank you.

0: This is Allied 5, this is Houston 34P.
1: Send over.
0: I was just wondering, are you guys able to get the on-scene contacts by number 40, incident 013, over?
1: Roger, DTO Robinson is on scene, over.
0: Could we get his phone number, please, just to give him a call?
1: Roger, we don't have his phone number, potentially try 065, over.
0: Alright, thank you.

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0: Rivers and 34P, returning to station, over.
1: Roger, thank you, you're clear. Yellow Fire out.

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1: Acknowledging incident I was for.
0: Roger, thank you.
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0: Alpha 5 Alpha Tickle Pace.
1: Balaclava Tickle Pace ended.
0: William Mobile 2201. War River.
1: Run your mobile for information to support where Bigfoot has been altered and you need a family bridge in their place.
0: Yeah, well, I'll just acknowledge. Yeah.

0: Yeah, like right, this was a stop call on Hamley Bridge, Temple Peeve, incident number 14. Not quiet, Balaclava. We'll have this job in check. And can I just confirm the SA Power Network's been notified for this job over?
1: Right, Andy, we'll put a stop on Hamley 234P. We have not as yet contacted SA Power Networks. We're just waiting for someone to arrive, but we'll do that now, over.
0: Yeah, roger. Thanks, mate. Final plane is for all sounds.

0: 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This will be LNG Command Channel 174.
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1: From station officer Abbott, stop for incident number 26, over.
0: Do you stop that light for that?

0: I'll be back in station standing down. Out.
1: Roger that.

0: No longer 439, send over.
1: Yeah, Lake 5, no longer 439, we've entered Seaford's area, they can be released to Structure 540, over.
0: Roger, thank you. Out to you, 469, presuming you heard, over.
2: Yeah, 469 received that. We got an net, we can put on for this structure fire, over.
0: Roger, we'll put you as mobile to the event. Thank you, Adelaide Fire.

0: Safe is 469. Is that like fire you're saving over?
1: Safe is 469, receiving.
0: Roger, just your information, there is a vehicle accident just ahead of you under the Yonge Street Bridge, over.
1: Yeah, affirmative, we've just come across that traffic, over.
0: Roger, are you able to assist me on the incident, over?
1: Yeah, affirmative, we can stop and have a look, over.
0: Roger, thank you. Hello, fire.

0: 27 from Station Officer Cranny, who have arrived at Southern Expressway, Trot Park. I've got a two-car MBA. Doesn't appear that anyone's trapped. It appears that there's some glass and stuff on the road, which we'll clean up and we'll investigate the two cars over.
1: Roger, arrival for your information, safe on dispatch at 8 a.m. over.
0: Yeah, Roger, thanks.

0: It's at number 28 from Station Officer Forbes. We've arrived at 14 King William Road, Healthcare. The large aged care facility. This will be Healthcare Command on 156, over.
1: Roger, Arnold.
2: Hello, Matt.

0: 5, 6, 4, 6, 9. Stop, put into the number 27. From stational screenage, over.
1: Roger, stop. Adelaide, fire up.

0: 95-2011, case number 28 from Station to Forbes. Stop over to your command. That has been sent. Can we have alarm status, please?
1: Alarm is now normal, over.
0: 201, we'll probably have alarm status on the computer.

0: Stai facendo?
1: Paul, we're clear of incident 27. We put back on our training manometer.
0: Roger, we will reattach you to structural firefighting at Angle Park Training Centre, out to Woodville 249. Send over. Woodville 249. Send over.
2: Woodville 249, we're approaching a

0: Van Rus, Trina, make a T1 to the deployment.
1: Roger, out to you, 429, did you receive, over?
2: 429, receive that, thank you. We have just been attached, thank you. We're heading Eagle Park.
1: Roger, thank you very much. Adelaide, fire.

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1: This is 329. 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
0: Roger, thank you, 329. 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

0: is with 331, send over.
1: And Lake Wylie, the 331 is approaching Oakland's boundary. Both appliances can be released for the funeral. Over.
0: 331, Roger received. We'll let them know. Thank you. Adelaide Fire out.

0: 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Send over. Adelaide Fire, clear 3-4 is on its way to incident 3-2.
1: Roger, received. Mobile to 032. Thank you. Adelaide Fire.
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